Now it's medley time with something old, something new, something borrowed, and something blue. Our old song's just as sweet as the gals that we officially honor tomorrow. So for the mothers of the boys in the armed forces, Mother McCree.

0: Now, Sergeants Hucko and Priven singing and playing our tune borrowed from King Louis Armstrong.
1: Ladies and gentlemen, we're going to take it down to New Orleans now and play one of those three parade songs. Are you ready, boys? One, two, three.

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1: Thank you, Lieutenant Don Briggs, and hello, everybody. Starting off, we salute those rugged lads who have that dangerous rearguard spot in every fighter formation, the tail-end Charlies.

Bye, Clint. Okay, Robin's Nest takes.

0: piano George Caldwell. Tenor saxophone, Doug Miller. And on trumpet, the composer, Melton Mustafa. Next, the Hampton Strut, which is a dance you will not see tonight.
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Walk with James, great big peach, lonely like it, nothing to eat, but she's my baby, love her just the same. Raised by that woman called Caledonia's her name. Caledonia, Caledonia, I'll make your big head love you just the same. Raised by that woman called Caledonia's her name. Caledonia, Caledonia.

ya. Look so nice tonight, gals on ya. 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

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Hear this fat boy blowing his horn, he's been a bug since the day he was born. His favorite jitter sauce is rye, swear he'll drink it till the day he die. Toot your whistle and ring your bell, oh butchie woochie, time will tell. Don't you worry, you just mug, you'll always be a jitterbug. These four boys playing saxophone, order jitter sauce by phone. Central, give me holler 494, I think these bugs can drink some more. They drink sauce some more tonight, they never stop until they're tight. Don't you worry, they just mug their four little jitterbugs. Now here's old father, a wicked old man, drinks more sauce than the other bugs can. He drinks jitter sauce every morn, that's why jitter sauce was born. See him shake with his trombone, just can't leave that sauce alone. Get along, father, you just mug, you'll always be a jitterbug. As Rip there with his eyes a twinkle, we named him after Rip Van Winkle. Like Rip, he'd sweep for 20 years, if he could get his fill of beer. Rip drinks his sauce, gets on the stand, soon forgets that he's in the band. Don't awaken him, just let him mug, you'll always be a jitterbug. All bugs out, all bugs out.

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Now, all you Chesterfield fans, get in the mood for 1940, because Glenn's going to play his most popular number of 1939, In the Mood.

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She can starch and iron 24 shirts before you can count from 1 to 9. She can scoop up a great big dipper full of lard from the dipping can, throw it in the skillet, go out and do her shopping, and be back before it melts in the pan. 'Cause she's a woman, W-O-M-A-N. I'll say it again. 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

Now medley time, saluting the mothers, wives, sweethearts, and sisters of the men of the Weather Observer School at Chanute Field, Illinois. Our old song, Flow Gently, Sweet Afton.

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He's growling. Listen to him growling. 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Twist and squirm, it just was a dirty shame. Everyone was in a daze. Women watched him with amaze. Each one said she'd have the man from Harlem. Can you blame him?

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He said, I'm kind of low. 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

0: there, Texas. What you say? 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Why don't you play?
1: Well, I've been messing with this sweet potato all day long. I can't make it play. What goes? What's wrong?
0: Oh, you're crazy, Texas. You're out of your mind. You can't blow that. That's a eating kind.
1: Why, them baby rug gutters down Texas way, they can blow on them sweet potatoes and really make them play.
0: Now, why don't you stick to your saxophone, man? You ought to know you can't jam.

We've received many requests to attempt something musically more serious with our orchestra. It's in answer to these requests that we play a symphonic composition from the pen of the eminent young American composer, Alfred Dexter. After the introduction, the main theme is stated by the strings, followed in true symphonic form by the development, transition, recapitulation, and finale. Here it is, specially arranged and broadcast for the first time on this program.

I think I'm made of wood. It's too darn lonesome when you're good. I gotta have some loving. I'm a rag, a bone, a hank of hair. 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I gotta have

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And here it is now, styled in the 1940 manner, Down by the Ohio.

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0: Airwax, as weather observers, are using weather as a weapon of war and making the skyways safeways for our planes and the men who fly them.
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2: Sergeant Ray McKinley, the crew chiefs and the band playing and singing, there'll be a hot time in the town of Berlin.